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0: 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Mr. Emma Cash, anytime you see me, you know. On feet records, play a duck to catch a duck, you know. 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